Hey everybody, Lady Luck here, and we're celebrating America's 250th birthday. Now, all summer long, I'm going to be celebrating by playing on FinQuest.com, which is an American-owned social casino. It obviously

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And at the Lowe's Pro Desk, bring us your materials list and get a quote in minutes. Handwritten, a photo, or even a sticky note is all you need. Keep your jobs moving faster and on budget at Lowe's. 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
1: 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Push me to

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0: six and a half down, five and a half down, nine forward. 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Tranquility Base here. The Eagle has landed.
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0: analysis. 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
1: Now we need you to help us sing this next one. 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

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No Donald Glover, missed call from my mother.

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